0: Yeah, some Toto coming in by request. Thanks for the request in the 6 o'clock hour on this Wednesday. Stitch and Oak, the Bert and Ernie Show.
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0: That was just for you.
1: Thank you. Thank you for that. I appreciate that. I really do.
0: A little breakdown. All right, so what do we got going on? Today's Wednesday. We're we're in the middle of the 6 o'clock hour. That means we're closer to Friday than we are to Monday here in the real Rockland.
1: That's correct.
0: What's going on this weekend?
1: Tomorrow night.
0: Oh, yeah, already tomorrow.
1: Summer nights. Of course, we're halfway through summer nights already, which is pretty crazy. But our very own T-Stone, Terrence Stone, is going to be live on the Coca-Cola stage for Summer Nights tomorrow night with his band Bittersweet. It's his Rapid City debut as far as his full band. And really looking forward to those guys. If you've catch their acoustic duo.
0: Great stuff.
1: It's good stuff, man. Like Robin Houston saw them do an acoustic cover of Ace of Spades. By Motorhead.
0: Yeah, he does all those cool acoustics.
1: And he's just like, dude, everybody loves it. So, we're going to see him live on the Coca-Cola stage tomorrow night starting at 6 p.m. Brought to you by Aventera. And it's going to be a fun night in the street corner of 6th in Kansas City. No. Yeah.
0: Yeah. Anyway, correct? We know where Summer Nights is. Come downtown, catch Bittersweet. It'll be tomorrow night.
1: Yeah.
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0: I knew that was coming. I had a sneeze coming. I tried to avoid it before Aerosmith ended Walk This Way. We are going to get out of here. We're enjoying our time on a Wednesday. Tomorrow is Thursday. Let's hook it up together. Stitch and Oak, the Bert and Ernie Show. Make it a good night. Let's go.
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7: From the Waring Sturgis Ford Weather Center, I'm meteorologist Ember Sky. Mostly clear tonight, lows of 72. Thursday, sunny and hot with a slight chance of afternoon storms, topping out near 100. Friday stays mostly sunny with another slight storm chance and a high near 99.
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broadcasting from the beautiful Black Hills. It's Heart Barracuda. Hey, T-Stone, rocking you along for your Wednesday night. Well over the hump by now, and thank goodness for that. Keeping it rocking, keeping it rolling. Some Steve Miller on the way. Talking Heads now.

0: Steve Miller on Real Rock 100.3 The Fox. Hey, I'm Terrence Stone, rocking you along. Hope you're having a fantastic one, doing something worthwhile, man. Midway through the week and looking forward to the weekend, man. Lots of cool stuff coming up. Lots of cool shows. My band's going to be out at the Full Throttle this Sunday. That's going to be a lot of fun for their bikes, cars, and guitars. Check us out, the Bittersweet Band. Going to be a lot of fun, man. We're playing everything from Elvis to Ozzy, and so many cool surprises in between. Come check us out, man. Full Throttle on Sunday. Keeping it rocking, keeping it rolling. Some Van Halen on the way. Def Lep up next.
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14: From the Waring Sturgis Ford Weather Center, I'm meteorologist Ember Sky. Mostly clear tonight, lows of 72. Thursday, sunny and hot with a slight chance of afternoon storms, topping out near 100. Friday stays mostly sunny with another slight storm chance and a high near 99.
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0: Rockin' the Black Hills and Beyond 38 special on the Fox. If you hear a weird noise in the background, it's because I finally broke out the fan, man. It's so dang hot in here. My gosh. I don't know if we hit triple digits today, but the last couple of days we have been. And, man, what a scorcher. It's crazy, man. The grass isn't green anymore. It's just, like, straight up burnt. Burnt color. That's the color of my yard. Now, let's keep it rocking. Getting right back to it. Hopefully you're staying cool wherever you are, man. Metallica on the way. Stevie Ray Vaughan up next.
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13: From the Waring Sturgis Ford Weather Center, I'm meteorologist Ember Sky. Mostly clear tonight, lows of 72. Thursday sunny and hot with a slight chance of afternoon storms, topping out near 100. Friday stays mostly sunny with another slight storm chance and a high near 99.
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1: 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Ooh, slowing it down, changing the vibe with some Queensryche.

Broadcasting from the beautiful Black Hills, Blondie on 100.3 The Fox, getting into the 8 o'clock hour, rocking your Wednesday night. Ooh, what do we got? Some Quiet Riot on the way. Ooh, Slaughter Now.

0: It's Quiet Riot on 100.3 The Fox. Well, maybe you've heard by now. I know I've definitely talked about it on air. Jizzy Pearl, frontman for Quiet Riot, is leaving the band. He is going to honor his 2026 date, so you got him the rest of the year, and then he's out, man. He's been with them for a little while, too. I know I've seen them at least twice with Jizzy Pearl, and what a great vocalist, man. Back with his solo stuff was great. What was the big 80s band he was in? Gosh, now I can't think of the name. It'll come to me when I'm not on the air, probably when I'm driving home. Nonetheless, wishing him all the best. I think he just wants to pursue some personal interest and try something different. But Quiet Riot has put out an open casting call looking for a vocalist. I mean, cast a wide net. So if you want to try your hand at singing for Quiet Riot, man, just send them your audition stuff, man. Send them a video, whatever. Go on their website, look them up on Facebook. There's plenty of ways to find them and get in touch with them if you got the guts and you got the chops, man. Hey, coming up, let's get right back to it. Some Bon Jovi on the way. Asia up next.
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9: From the Waring Sturgis Ford Weather Center, I'm meteorologist Ember Sky. Mostly clear tonight, lows of 72. Thursday, sunny and hot with a slight chance of afternoon storms, topping out near 100. Friday stays mostly sunny with another slight storm chance and a high near 99.
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0: Styx with Renegade on Real Rock 100.3. The Fox, man, I remember seeing those guys, gosh, maybe it was 2 years ago out at the Buffalo Chip. I got a chance to sit down with the guys and chat. And, man, what a cool group of dudes. Just super down to earth. And what a phenomenally talented band. Now let's keep it rocking, keeping it rolling. Coming up, I got some Cinderella the Scorps up next.
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13: From the Waring Sturgis Ford Weather Center, I'm meteorologist Ember Sky. Mostly clear tonight, lows of 72. Thursday sunny and hot with a slight chance of afternoon storms, topping out near 100. Friday stays mostly sunny with another slight storm chance and a high near 99.
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Billy Idol as we get into the 9 o'clock hour, rocking your Wednesday night well over the hump. Some Van Halen on the way, the mighty Van Halen, Whitesnake now.

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1: Diamond David Lee Roth, we're going to see him August 7th out at the Buffalo Chip. And then, of course, Sammy August 8th out at the Full Throttle, man. Of course, rivals would be at rival venues. Not that they're really rivals, but you know what I mean. Let's get back to it. Some Def Lep on the way. Some Poison up next.
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6: From the Waring Sturgis Ford Weather Center, I'm meteorologist Ember Sky. Mostly clear tonight, lows of 72. Thursday, sunny and hot with a slight chance of afternoon storms, topping out near 100. Friday stays mostly sunny with another slight storm chance and a high near 99.
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0: It's the mighty Metallica on the Fox. I was just reading an article, Dave Mustaine, when he was talking about his version of Metallica's Ride the Lightning. They recently just recorded that for their last album. And he says some of the vocal stuff, it really pushed him. Like, he really had to reach to grab some of those vocal parts. And he said that was the most challenging part of doing that cover. Kind of crazy. Let's get back to it. Some Aerosmith, The Cars on the Way.
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12: From the Waring Sturgis Ford Weather Center, I'm meteorologist Ember Sky. Mostly clear tonight, lows of 72. Thursday, sunny and hot with a slight chance of afternoon storms, topping out near 100. Friday stays mostly sunny with another slight storm chance and a high near 99.
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We

It's Rag going round and round on 100.3 The Fox, getting into the 10 o'clock hour, rocking your Wednesday night. Some Bob Seger on the way, Bruce Springsteen now.

0: Based on real events that happened at a truck stop in Mitchell, South Dakota, Bob Seger would turn the page on the Fox. Hey, Terrence Stone, rocking you along. Hope the night is treating you well. Some Bon Jovi on the way. 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
5: From the Waring Sturgis Ford Weather Center, I'm meteorologist Ember Sky. Mostly clear tonight, lows of 72. Thursday, sunny and hot with a slight chance of afternoon storms, topping out near 100. Friday stays mostly sunny with another slight storm chance and a high near 99.
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0: 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I got those rare cuts, those hidden gems, digging deep to see what I can find. 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Brian Adams on the way, some AC/DC coming up.
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11: From the Waring Sturgis Ford Weather Center, I'm meteorologist Ember Sky. Mostly clear tonight, lows of 72. Thursday, sunny and hot with a slight chance of afternoon storms, topping out near 100. Friday stays mostly sunny with another slight storm chance and a high near 99.
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It's AC/DC on the Fox. I can't hear that song without seeing the movie. Well, now I can't think of the movie. The one with Jack Black, School of Rock. That's the one. Hey, let's keep it rocking. Some Whitesnake on the way. Motley Crue now.

0: You can see the crowd here who's very excited.
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Broadcasting from the Black Hills, the mighty Van Halen on 100.3 The Fox. Getting into the 11 o'clock hour, some poison on the way, GNR now.

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Three, the Fox.

0: It's Poison. GNR in there, some Van Halen before that. Of course, Diamond Dave going to be out at the Buffalo Chip August 7th. Sammy August 8th at the Full Throttle. I mean, whether you're Team Dave or Sammy, there's going to be something for each of you, for each sides of camp. I'm Team Dave all the way, but I think I might even go check out Sammy. Just because, man, he was part of it too. Come on. He didn't hook me till right now. That was the song that I was like, all right, Sammy's all right. Now let's get back to it. I got some Def Lep on the way. In Excess up next.
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6: From the Waring Sturgis Ford Weather Center, I'm meteorologist Ember Sky. Mostly clear tonight, lows of 72. Thursday, sunny and hot with a slight chance of afternoon storms, topping out near 100. Friday stays mostly sunny with another slight storm chance and a high near 99.
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1: 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Keeping it rolling, it's Jackal.

0: It's my friend Jeff Keith and the boys, Tesla, on the Fox What You Give. Those guys just about to hit the road with the crew and Extreme days away, man. It's going to be a great tour. Motley Crue's been, well, at least Nikki Sixx has been talking about the stage setup. They're pulling out some rare cuts, switching it up a little bit, and they should, man. But wishing those guys a good tour. Keep it rocking, keep it rolling. Some Priest on the way. Ozzy up next.
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8: From the Waring Sturgis Ford Weather Center, I'm meteorologist Ember Sky. Mostly clear tonight, lows of 72. Thursday, sunny and hot with a slight chance of afternoon storms, topping out near 100. Friday stays mostly sunny with another slight storm chance and a high near 99.
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1: It's the Oz Man on 100.3 The Fox. Hey, that is going to do it for me. I'll leave you with some Cooper on my way out. Come back tomorrow. We'll do it all over again. Until then, be good to each other out there and be good to yourselves. I'm T-Stone. I'm out. Peace.

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8: From the Waring Sturgis Ford Weather Center, I'm meteorologist Ember Sky. Mostly clear overnight with a low near 72. Later today, a slight chance of storms, otherwise sunny and hot, high near 100. Friday brings possible afternoon storms with a high near 99.
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4: From the Waring Sturgis Ford Weather Center, I'm meteorologist Ember Sky. Mostly clear overnight with a low near 72. Later today, a slight chance of storms, otherwise sunny and hot, high near 100. Friday brings possible afternoon storms with a high near 99.
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21: From the Waring Sturgis Ford Weather Center, I'm meteorologist Ember Sky. Mostly clear overnight with a low near 72. Later today, a slight chance of storms, otherwise sunny and hot, high near 100. Friday brings possible afternoon storms with a high near 99.
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7: From the Waring Sturgis Ford Weather Center, I'm meteorologist Ember Sky. Mostly clear overnight with a low near 72. Later today, a slight chance of storms, otherwise sunny and hot, high near 100. Friday brings possible afternoon storms with a high near 99.
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0: Center, I'm meteorologist Ember Sky. Mostly clear overnight with a low near 72. Later today, a slight chance of storms, otherwise sunny and hot, high near 100. Friday brings possible afternoon storms with a high near 99.
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2: From the Waring Sturgis Ford Weather Center, I'm meteorologist Ember Sky. Mostly clear overnight with a low near 72. Later today, a slight chance of storms, otherwise sunny and hot, high near 100. Friday brings possible afternoon storms with a high near 99.
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4: From the Waring Sturgis Ford Weather Center, I'm meteorologist Ember Sky. Mostly clear overnight with a low near 72. Later today, a slight chance of storms, otherwise sunny and hot, high near 100. Friday brings possible afternoon storms with a high near 99.
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5: From the Waring Sturgis Ford Weather Center, I'm meteorologist Ember Sky. Mostly clear overnight with a low near 72. Later today, a slight chance of storms, otherwise sunny and hot, high near 100. Friday brings possible afternoon storms with a high near 99.
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5: From the Waring Sturgis Ford Weather Center, I'm meteorologist Ember Sky. Mostly clear overnight with a low near 72. Later today, a slight chance of storms, otherwise sunny and hot, high near 100. Friday brings possible afternoon storms with a high near 99.
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4: From the Waring Sturgis Ford Weather Center, I'm meteorologist Ember Sky. Mostly clear overnight with a low near 72. Later today, a slight chance of storms, otherwise sunny and hot, high near 100. Friday brings possible afternoon storms with a high near 99.
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8: From the Waring Sturgis Ford Weather Center, I'm meteorologist Ember Sky. Mostly clear overnight with a low near 72. Later today, a slight chance of storms, otherwise sunny and hot, high near 100. Friday brings possible afternoon storms with a high near 99.
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10: From the Waring Sturgis Ford Weather Center, I'm meteorologist Ember Sky. Mostly clear overnight with a low near 72. Later today, a slight chance of storms, otherwise sunny and hot, high near 100. Friday brings possible afternoon storms with a high near 99.
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0: Seattle, John Mellencamp here on Real Rock 100.3 The Fox. Good morning. This is B to Z in the morning.
1: That's right. You're welcome. Thanks for tuning in. Yeah. You thought you were going to wake up and just not party. We're partying.
0: We're partying today.
1: Welcome to the party. Yeah. It is National Cherry Day. You want to pop some cherries?
0: That's what I was going to say to you.
1: No, yeah. I've never done that.
0: But me neither, actually. Actually, awkward. We don't do that no more.
1: I'm not even sure if I like real cherries.
0: Like as a teenager, maybe. Oh, yeah, real cherries?
1: Yeah. You know, I mean, I don't mind them, but I do like cherry flavor, like cherry syrup, cherry jam.
0: Which is funny because personally, I'd say I like cherry, real cherries, the fruit, more than I like flavor of cherry. There's some flavor of cherry that is almost like a fruit punch to me, and I love fruit punch flavor.
1: Yeah.
0: But if it's like, I don't know, there's some cherries just like, bleh.
1: Dude, I don't know who the rep is for cherry, but like when they started putting it in cola, like cherry cola.
0: Yeah, it's kind of good.
1: It was like, bro, this is smart, dude. You're out selling that cherry flavor.
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12: From the Waring Sturgis Ford Weather Center, I'm meteorologist Ember Sky. One more day under the heat advisory with sunshine and a high near 100. Tonight stays mostly clear, dropping to 70. Friday brings a slight chance of afternoon thunderstorms, reaching 99.
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1: Baby.
0: You ever find an ant in your house before?
1: Not in my house. No, well, hold on. I take that back. I've had some sister-in-laws or whatever, some ants in the house.
0: I meant the insect ant.
1: Oh, well, it's kind of similar. You're like, gow!
0: I've seen an ant in my house before. I guess I've never gone and just smashed them. Uh-huh. I've definitely, like, wiped them up and put them somewhere, like, outside. But apparently mm-hmm. you're not supposed to just step on an ant and
1: oh,
0: crush
1: really?
0: It because it puts off pheromones that brings you the whole colony or,
1: oh,
0: like, a
1: yeah.
0: large group of them to the dead body because they have to go yeah. come gather it, take it back, use it for food and sustenance.
1: Dude, I've seen this. It was like as a child. You've been on the playground mm-hmm. or something like that. You step on an ant, and all the other ants come over. They're like, bee-oo, bee-oo. They come, like, cruising in like they're going to resuscitate them or something.
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8: Here at the Loud American, we're keeping an eye on you, impossible burger eater, glaring like it's a car accident, while you mindlessly inhale a mysterious concoction of vegetables, dyes, and other residue. You're a risk taker. We like that. But when you're ready for the Possible Burger, a third-pound hand-patty juicy 100% U.S. beef burger, you know, the kind our ranchers raise around here, come on home. The Possible Burger, served every damn day, right here at the Loud American, home of the legendary steak tip dinner.
5: Good morning from the Home Slice News Center. Rapid City Police are investigating a suspicious death reported Tuesday. Police were dispatched to the 1300 block of North La Crosse Street for a report of a deceased individual located in a room of the hotel. On arrival, police located the deceased individual, believed to be an adult male. Information garnered through further investigation of the scene, police are investigating the individual's death as suspicious. An autopsy has been scheduled. Rapid City Mayor Jason Solomon will present the 2027 budget proposal to the council in a special session next Monday. The special session will take place ahead of the regularly scheduled council meeting. The special budget meeting will include the mayor's budget presentation, followed by questions from the council. Although a quorum of the council may be present, no votes will be taken during that special session. From the Home Slice News Center, I'm Gary Matthews reporting.
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0: Skid Row with Youth Gone Wild. Dude, I will say this, though. We were talking about ants and how, like, they'll come to the dead body of another ant with the pheromones, blah, blah, blah. I've seen some videos. Ant colonies, like, are groups of ants are crazy.
1: Dude.
0: I've seen some videos recently, actually, where the people put, like, a whole, like, horde of ants in with, like, a spider, a single spider, like a black widow or tarantula.
1: Mm-hmm. Yeah.
0: And they mess those things up.
1: Yeah, dude, they aren't afraid. You know, strength in numbers. It's just a bunch of little fighters. It's like fighting midgets, you know what I mean? You know, they're stronger than they look, you know what I mean? It's like, dang it. Or little people. And so it's like, but the thing about it is, it's like, ants are wild because they are. If you step on one, they put out that pheromone, they show up. I don't know what they do to the body. Like, are they the EMS ants showing up and they're hauling it away? The family's, like, grieving it. They carry the ant back off to the ant farm or whatever. And it's like, it's kind of wild. Have you ever been around a group of ants at a family reunion?
0: I do. I do know that when they're killing spiders, they are taking it because they're going to eat that thing.
1: Yeah. Makes you wonder, do they eat their own? Like, as in, like, well, he just ate a whole pink thing of cotton candy. So if we eat him, we get to cotton candy.
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9: From the Waring Sturgis Ford Weather Center, I'm meteorologist Ember Sky. One more day under the heat advisory with sunshine and a high near 100. Night stays mostly clear, dropping to 70. Friday brings a slight chance of afternoon thunderstorms, reaching 99.
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1: From the Rapid City Post, this is the Daily Slice for Thursday, July 16th of 2026. I'm Amy Rose, and this is what's going on. The Rapid City Police Department and Pennington County Sheriff's Office are investigating a suspicious death after officers found a deceased person inside a room at the Roadway Inn at 1313 North La Crosse Street around noon Tuesday. The deceased is believed to be an adult male. An autopsy has been scheduled to identify the individual and determine the cause of death. Authorities said additional information will be released as the investigation continues. Rapid City will expand its recycling program after the City Council approved accepting a $4.98 million Environmental Protection Agency grant. The funding will support a commercial recycling program, new collection vehicles and containers, additional materials recovery equipment, reduced contamination at drop-off sites, and public education. The city aims to serve at least 450 new commercial accounts by 2029. Increase recycling rates from 10% to 21%, reduce contamination by 30%, divert an additional 18,576 tons of waste from the landfill, and expand cardboard recycling through new processing equipment. Mayor Jason Solomon is set to present the proposed 2027 city budget on Monday. Here's Gary Matthews with those details.
2: Rapid City Mayor Jason Solomon will present the 2027 budget proposal to the council in a special session next Monday. The special session will take place ahead of the regularly scheduled council meeting. The special budget meeting will include the mayor's budget presentation, followed by questions from the council. Although a quorum of the council may be present, no votes will be taken during that special session. The Highway Patrol says a 17-year-old Hill City teen died Tuesday in a single vehicle crash near Custer. The Highway Patrol says the teen was driving a Toyota 4Runner northbound on Medicine Mountain Road when the vehicle approached two UTVs traveling south. The teen failed to negotiate the curve and lost control of the vehicle. The 4Runner entered the ditch and rolled, the driver sustaining fatal injuries.
1: And now for national and international news, here's Zachary Conger.
3: Good morning. A Tyrannosaurus rex fossil billed as one of the world's largest and most complete specimens has sold for a record $50.1 million at an auction. Sotheby's said the 67-million-year-old fossil, nicknamed Gus, is now the most expensive set of dinosaur bones ever auctioned off, besting the almost $45 million price tag for a nearly complete Stegosaurus sold by the same New York auction house in 2024. Before that, another T-Rex sold for nearly $32 million in 2020. The fossil is about 61% complete. It was discovered in 2021 in South Dakota. The auction house said Tuesday's mystery buyer outbid six others. In other news, rescuers are still searching for three people missing after a boat sank in San Francisco Bay near Alcatraz Island as part of a memorial service. One person was pulled from the water but later died, and 16 others were rescued Tuesday afternoon. A dog on board also died. Authorities say the boat capsized amid swells up to 5 feet. They say the boat was a 50-foot pleasure craft. The U.S. Coast Guard is leading the search with vessels and aircraft. It has not yet determined how long crews will search before switching to a recovery operation.
1: And finally, thousands of visitors have been told to evacuate a remote Minnesota wilderness area because of wildfires sending heavy smoke across the U.S. Midwest and Northeast. More than 100 wildfires are burning in Canada, with winds carrying the smoke southeast. Warnings about unhealthy air conditions extended from Minnesota through Toronto and into New York. Rangers are working to evacuate 6,000 to 10,000 campers from the Boundary Waters Canoe Area Wilderness. Severe drought and heat have created a busy wildfire season. Officials warn that large fires could burn for months, affecting air quality across several states. That was your Daily Slice for Thursday, July 16th of 2026. The Daily Slice is a production of Home Slice Media Group and the Rapid City Post. Hosted by Amy Rose with Gary Matthews and Zachary Conger. Meteorologist Denver Scott. Executive producer Mark Houston. Engineered by Chris Jaquez. I'm Amy Rose. Have a great day.

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1: How does that song not make you want to go do some push-ups?
0: Dude, it makes me want to do some backflips.
1: Dude, have you ever found yourself like you're just kind of like living life, doing your everyday things? Okay. You know, you wake up, you shower, you brush your teeth, whatever you do. Then all of a sudden you're like, oh, no. I have a grenade. You know, like, where'd I find this?
0: Wait, what? No.
1: Where'd I find this grenade, you know? And or like a rocket launcher or something like that. You know what I mean? Like, you're
0: I
1: like,
0: now
1: whoa.
0: Have a grenade in my hand for some
1: and then
0: reason.
1: And then you find yourself kind of being like, what am I supposed to do with this now?
0: Yeah.
1: Do I keep it? Do I set it up on the mantle for like a rainy day? You're like, oh no, I could really use a grenade right now. That situation's never come up in my life.
0: No.
1: Or never been like, dang, if I just had a rocket launcher, this would solve everything.
0: I'm just,
1: you know?
0: There's, you know, rocket launcher, but we'll get to that.
1: Why
0: do you bring this up?
1: Well, I bring this up because if you stick around with me, I have the answer on what you're supposed to do because a guy found this out.
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15: From the Waring Sturgis Ford Weather Center, I'm meteorologist Ember Sky. One more day under the heat advisory with sunshine and a high near 100. Night stays mostly clear, dropping to 70. Friday brings a slight chance of afternoon thunderstorms, reaching 99.
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0: L.A. Guns with Ballad of Jane.
1: Yeah, I like that. So if you happen upon a grenade, okay, yeah. We'll just land on the grenade. We'll hold the grenade in our hand. If you happen upon a grenade, the Ontario Providence Police Department, this happened to them. A dude brought in a grenade.
0: Okay.
1: He's like, hey, here's a live grenade. I don't know what to do with it. And they were like, they put a thing out saying, don't do that. You know, don't bring the grenade to the police station.
0: No. You'd almost think a guy could catch, like, if they really weren't being cool about it, like, a guy could catch, like, attempted murder of, on, like, 50 counts or something.
1: I feel like if you drove in there, one, I got two things. How'd you haul it there? Like, I want to know, were you driving with it in your hand? Did you have it in the cup holder? Did you throw it in your glove compartment? You know what I mean? Or is this on the passenger seat and you're just like... Take a grenade down. It's not a big deal.
0: I like the thought that they're just holding it up in view of other drivers.
1: It's just
0: kind of
1: like their cell phone. No. Yeah. And then, or did you throw it in the back of your car, the trunk, or you got an SUV or something? And it's just like when you have a bunch of stuff you're taking to the secondhand store or the boys club or whatever.
0: Yeah, exactly.
1: And you forget. It's been back there for like a couple weeks.
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17: Good morning from the HomeSlice News Center. The Highway Patrol says a 17-year-old Hill City teen died Tuesday in a single vehicle crash near Custer. The Highway Patrol says the teen was driving a Toyota 4Runner northbound on Medicine Mountain Road when the vehicle approached two UTVs traveling south. The teen failed to negotiate the curve and lost control of the vehicle. The 4Runner entered the ditch and rolled, the driver sustaining fatal injuries. Rapid City's Legal and Finance Committee approving a proposal to accept a 22.65-acre land donation from Pete Lean and Sons for the city's planned sports complex. The property is located between Seeger Drive, East Mall Drive, North La Crosse, and Tisch Boulevard. Under the proposed agreement, the sports complex would be completed by the end of 2029. Mayor Jason Solomon calls the donation a significant step toward developing the publicly owned facility, which is planned to host recreational, educational, and competitive athletic events. The agreement moves to the Rapid City Council next week for further consideration. From the Home Slice News Center, I'm Gary Matthews reporting.
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0: Winger with Hungry here on 100.3 The Fox. This is B to Z in the morning. So we were talking about you're supposed to turn.
1: What
0: to do with a grenade, yes.
1: What do you do with a grenade when you have it?
0: And it's funny.
1: I think I'd keep it. But
0: I think I would keep it safe and sound with me somewhere cool, maybe.
1: I think I would set it on the mantle.
0: Well, you mentioned like a rocket launcher earlier. And honestly, for me, that's I would turn it in. But if there was a rocket and I knew where to find a old broken washer or dryer or fridge or some other item of that size.
1: A gallon of milk.
0: I may accidentally find it in a field and maybe accidentally shoot a rocket at a appliance.
1: I wouldn't
0: appliance.
1: Do it right now. It's pretty dry, you know, and I'm guessing there's going to be an explosion. But at the same token, maybe go to like a rock quarry where there's nothing really that can catch on fire, but you just delete a rock pile. How cool would that be?
0: I wish I had a rocket launcher.
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11: From the Waring Sturgis Ford Weather Center, I'm meteorologist Ember Sky. One more day under the heat advisory with sunshine and a high near 100. Tonight stays mostly clear, dropping to 70. Friday brings a slight chance of afternoon thunderstorms, reaching 99.
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0: AC/DC with Money Talks.
1: Yeah. Oh, man. We're still talking about this grenade. So the Ontario police, which I think most police were probably on the same, we're talking about a guy who brought in a grenade to the Ontario Police Department, and they're like, don't do that.
0: Yeah.
1: So if you're at home and for some reason you come across what this was a World War II grenade that hadn't been used.
0: Interesting.
1: That somebody just took home with them after the war, which is kind of wild. But, you know, what they say to do is call the police and say, hey, I happened upon a grenade.
0: An explosive of any sort, yeah.
1: Yeah, I got a rocket launcher that I guess my grandpa was keeping in the closet. You know, or something.
0: RPG.
1: Trying to figure out where what stuff would come from. And so they're saying, you know, call them. They're going to send out the bomb squad or whatever. They're going to safely recover it and take it to where it needs to be.
0: Oh.
1: So that's the safe thing to do with it. The wrong thing to do would be like, take it coyote hunting.
0: Prairie dogging.
1: Yeah, you got prairie dogs over there, and you just throw your grenade and delete.
0: Falls in a hole, yeah. And you get like 30 of them.
1: Apparently that's frowned upon.
0: Oh.
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12: From the Waring Sturgis Ford Weather Center, I'm meteorologist Ember Sky. One more day under the heat advisory with sunshine and a high near 100. Night stays mostly clear, dropping to 70. Friday brings a slight chance of afternoon thunderstorms, reaching 99.
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1: That's right, man.
0: Dude, this is a wild situation going on in Florida. There's always something wild going on in Florida.
1: Florida's wilding out.
0: But there's a restaurant. It's called Wildman's Pizza, Pasta, and Python.
1: What? And Python?
0: Yeah, and so I'm thinking, wow, does this place serve Python?
1: Or you go in, eat pizza while you pet a Python?
0: That'd be kind of cool.
1: It's kind of weird.
0: I mean, it'd be cool for me, not for
1: many
0: people.
1: Doesn't make me hungrier.
0: But no, what they're doing is this Florida restaurant offering a unique deal during the 2026 Florida Python Challenge. Didn't know this was a thing. You got to catch a Burmese python, and then you get a free pizza.
1: Wait, what?
0: Yeah, dude, it's a promotion. It's a normal promotion like any restaurant would have.
1: So
0: if you catch a Burmese python and you bring that bad boy in there, you can use it as currency to buy a pizza.
1: I'm not a huge snake guy. Like, I'm not scared of them that much. Yeah. But I mean, like, I honestly can't pick out a Burmese a python in a four snake lineup. You know what I mean? Like, I don't know which one's which. Be like, I can identify the gardener, probably the rattler. Outside of that, like, I'm like, snake. You know what I mean? Like, that's a bigger snake.
0: I brought five different snakes. They all look different. You pick which one's the right one.
1: Can I get a pizza?
0: I'm going to take some pizza.
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8: Good morning from the HomeSlice News Center. Rapid City Police are investigating a suspicious death reported Tuesday. Police were dispatched to the 1300 block of North La Crosse Street for a report of a deceased individual located in a room of the hotel. On arrival, police located the deceased individual, believed to be an adult male. Information garnered through further investigation of the scene, police are investigating the individual's death as suspicious. An autopsy has been scheduled. Rapid City Mayor Jason Solomon will present the 2027 budget proposal to the council in a special session next Monday. The special session will take place ahead of the regularly scheduled council meeting. The special budget meeting will include the mayor's budget presentation, followed by questions from the council. Although a quorum of the council may be present, no votes will be taken during that special session. From the HomeSlice News Center, I'm Gary Matthews reporting.
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0: That was Aerosmith with Sweet Emotion. I was going to try to sing it and then realized I couldn't, so I just stopped.
1: Sweet. No. Sweet. So you're telling me, like, if I'm out hunting for snakes, I got to, like, take a picture, chat GPT it. What is this?
0: You know? Pretty much.
1: That's a Burmese python. Yeah, reach out and grab it.
0: Interesting. I didn't even think. I still haven't used ChatGPT for any researches.
1: Neither have I. I haven't either.
0: Just side thought, sorry.
1: Because I'm Midwestern dumb. You know what I mean? Like, I ain't going to do it. Also, why don't restaurants do that around here? You know, we don't have Burmese pythons, but we got coyotes, maybe.
0: We do. Yeah,
1: you know
0: what
1: I mean? That are kind of a problem.
0: Or like we were talking about with the grenades, prairie dogs.
1: Prairie dogs. Dude, oh, you got the prairie dog up in what, Custer or whatever?
0: In Hill City. Hill City. Prairie dog tap room. Yeah,
1: prairie dog tap room. Be like, yeah, bring in 5 prairie dogs, get a free beer. You know, or something.
0: Bring in 2 prairie dogs, get a hot dog.
1: Yeah, show us a picture. We don't actually want the prairie dog. But if you show us that you've eliminated 5 prairie dogs.
0: you bring them in.
1: You bring them, yeah. They're just like, they got a pile of dead prairie dogs. I'm like, this place stinks.
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11: From the Waring Sturgis Ford Weather Center, I'm meteorologist Ember Sky. One more day under the heat advisory with sunshine and a high near 100. Tonight stays mostly clear, dropping to 70. Friday brings a slight chance of afternoon thunderstorms, reaching 99. 100 points.

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1: So I'm thinking, what other restaurants? So you've got the Prairie Dog in Hill City.
0: Mm-hmm.
1: That'd be cool. But what about like a Boss's Chicken Pizza around here? They're super cool. You know what I mean? And so like, what if like, it's like a mountain liger or like a or like a coyote or something.
0: Oh,
1: you bring in, you just got your liger in the parking lot. You want to come out or you want me to bring it in?
0: One coyote's 50% off. Two coyotes, you get a free pizza.
1: Yeah, one coyote's a free medium, one topping pizza.
0: Dude, so if
1: I get
0: a couple mountain lions, can I like trade that for a house or something?
1: That's what I'm like. Or that bear that's rolling around.
0: Yeah,
1: you know what I mean?
0: I'll
1: You'd probably get some sandwiches out of that thing.
0: I want more than some food, man. I want some life.
1: I'm willing to bet if you killed that bear rolling around in the hills, you'd probably get some free sandwiches in the art of jail.
0: Because, you'd go to jail.
1: In jail, you get a free jumpsuit.
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9: From the Waring Sturgis Ford Weather Center, I'm meteorologist Ember Sky. One more day under the heat advisory with sunshine and a high near 100. Night stays mostly clear, dropping to 70. Friday brings a slight chance of afternoon thunderstorms, reaching 99.
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0: That was Bruce Springsteen with Born in the USA here on 100.3 The Fox.
1: Yes, we were. Because why? We live in America.
0: Woo! This is B2Z in the Morning. Dude, how many group chats are you in?
1: A lot. I'm in a lot of them.
0: Me too.
1: I'm in a lot of them.
0: I'm in one with you for the Roadhouse Show.
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0: Yep.
1: We got the B2Z group chat. Is that considered a group chat if there's two of us?
0: I mean, also, I think three is a crowd, but yeah. Crowd is synonymous with group. So,
1: I got my softball team. I've got
0: like, two bands, a solo project, like with the people who are helping me produce it. And then I've got, the Roadhouse. I've got my old job, my old job at 445. I have a group chat there. I did just leave it, actually. So I'm technically not in that one.
1: What I like are group chats that are labeled.
0: Yes.
1: You know, that name something. Like, I got a group chat called Strange, and these are all just women I've met.
0: Are you serious?
1: Just kidding. No. Hell no. I ain't got no strange chat where it's like, these are the strange I be hitting. No, I ain't got none of that.
0: Oh, my God.
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0: That's Brittany Fox with Fun in Texas. Brittany Fox!
1: I like that.
0: Here on the Fox.
1: Yeah, man. Group chats are... I think they're like they're a necessary evil. There's people out there who are like, I hate group chats and I'll never be a part of them.
0: Yeah.
1: It's like, well, then you'll never be part of a group. How are you supposed to like organize anything? I hate group chats too, but at the same token, you got to have them.
0: You are the person who still wants to have a meeting when the phrase is used, that meeting could have been an email or a group chat.
1: Yeah, just text me, dude.
0: Yeah.
1: Hey, what time are you showing up? You know what I mean? In a group. Hey, everybody, game is at 6. See you then. You know, that helps.
0: Let's meet at this time for this specific task.
1: Group chats are handy. I hate them when they go a little off the rails. My band uses Discord, and I like Discord because we could break it into different subcategories and everything.
0: Oh.
1: And I like that.
0: How'd you start using that? Is it because your bandmates are young?
1: One of my bandmates wanted to use Discord, and I was like, okay, fine. And I'll get on it, and I kind of like it, except for they don't check it.
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12: From the Waring Sturgis Ford Weather Center, I'm meteorologist Ember Sky. One more day under the heat advisory with sunshine and a high near 100. Night stays mostly clear, dropping to 70. Friday brings a slight chance of afternoon thunderstorms, reaching 99.
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10: From the Waring Sturgis Ford Weather Center, I'm meteorologist Ember Sky. One more day under the heat advisory with sunshine and a high near 100. Tonight stays mostly clear, dropping to 70. Friday brings a slight chance of afternoon thunderstorms, reaching 99.
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7: From the Waring Sturgis Ford Weather Center, I'm meteorologist Ember Sky. One more day under the heat advisory with sunshine and a high near 100. Tonight stays mostly clear, dropping to 70. Friday brings a slight chance of afternoon thunderstorms, reaching 99.
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9: From the Waring Sturgis Ford Weather Center, I'm meteorologist Ember Sky. One more day under the heat advisory with sunshine and a high near 100. Tonight stays mostly clear, dropping to 70. Friday brings a slight chance of afternoon thunderstorms, reaching 99.
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I woke last night to the sound of thunder. How far off, I sat and wondered. 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
5: From the Waring Sturgis Ford Weather Center, I'm meteorologist Ember Sky. One more day under the heat advisory with sunshine and a high near 100. Night stays mostly clear, dropping to 70. Friday brings a slight chance of afternoon thunderstorms, reaching 99.
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11: From the Waring Sturgis Ford Weather Center, I'm meteorologist Ember Sky. Sunny and hot this afternoon with a high near 100. Tonight turns partly cloudy, dipping to 72. Friday stays sunny before a chance of afternoon thunderstorms with a high near 98.
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2: 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And hopefully we'll see some changes.
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8: From the Waring Sturgis Ford Weather Center, I'm meteorologist Ember Sky. Sunny and hot this afternoon with a high near 100. Tonight turns partly cloudy, dipping to 72. Friday stays sunny before a chance of afternoon thunderstorms with a high near 98.
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10: From the Waring Sturgis Ford Weather Center, I'm meteorologist Ember Sky. Sunny and hot this afternoon with a high near 100. Tonight turns partly cloudy, dipping to 72. Friday stays sunny before a chance of afternoon thunderstorms with a high near 98.
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9: From the Waring Sturgis Ford Weather Center, I'm meteorologist Ember Sky. Sunny and hot this afternoon with a high near 100. Tonight turns partly cloudy, dipping to 72. Friday stays sunny before a chance of afternoon thunderstorms with a high near 98.
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12: From the Waring Sturgis Ford Weather Center, I'm meteorologist Ember Sky. Sunny and hot this afternoon, with a high near 100. Tonight turns partly cloudy, dipping to 72. Friday stays sunny before a chance of afternoon thunderstorm.

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7: From the Waring Sturgis Ford Weather Center, I'm meteorologist Ember Sky. Sunny and hot this afternoon with a high near 100. Tonight turns partly cloudy, dipping to 72. Friday stays sunny before a chance of afternoon thunderstorms with a high near 98.
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0: Incredible. We'll get that REO Speedwagon in. Roll with the changes. Welcome to this Thursday in the Black Hills. Welcome to 3 o'clock. Weather on the way.
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9: From the Waring Sturgis Ford Weather Center.

0: I'm meteorologist Ember Sky. Sunny and hot this afternoon with a high near 100. Tonight turns partly cloudy, dipping to 72. Friday stays sunny before a chance of afternoon thunderstorms with a high near 98.
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0: A great request coming in. How about some Don Henley, Boys of Summer Indeed, in our heat advisory. We've got some weather coming up. Welcome to this 16th day of July. Very summery outside. It's Real Rock, 100.3 The Fox.
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8: From the Waring Sturgis Ford Weather Center, I'm meteorologist Ember Sky. Sunny and hot this afternoon with a high near 100. Tonight turns partly cloudy, dipping to 72. Friday stays sunny before a chance of afternoon thunderstorms with a high near 98.
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0: Real Rock, 100.3 The Fox, some Europe back there coming in. Welcome to 4 o'clock and welcome to this glorious Thursday in the Black Hills. We do have summer nights coming up here just around the corner in about 2 hours. Looking forward to all the fun going on downtown Rapid City.
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6: From the Waring Sturgis Ford Weather Center, I'm meteorologist Ember Sky. Sunny and hot this afternoon, with a high near 100. Tonight turns partly cloudy, dipping to 72. Friday stays sunny before a chance of afternoon thunderstorms, with a high near 98.
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0: It's Real Rock, 100.3 The Fox. Some great Canadian songwriting from Brian Adams back there. Heat of the Night, moving through 4 o'clock. Hit me up with those requests. Oakley Tie with you, 605-394-4487.
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0: The always great Steve Ferroni on drums, one of Tom Petty's heartbreakers, Running Down a Dream. We're coming up on 5 o'clock. Maybe you're getting off work here soon. 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
9: From the Waring Sturgis Ford Weather Center, I'm meteorologist Ember Sky. Sunny and hot this afternoon with a high near 100. Tonight turns partly cloudy, dipping to 72. Friday stays sunny before a chance of afternoon thunderstorms with a high near 98.
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0: 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It's Real Rock 100.3 The Fox. Happy drive home here on a Thursday. We got a hot weather forecast coming up next.
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3: 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You're a risk taker. We like that. But when you're ready for the highest quality tenderloin, lightly dusted and flash fried to a perfect medium rare, a steak tip that melts in your mouth, we'll be right here at the corner of 3rd and Main in downtown Sturgis. Mr. Risk Taker, come on home. The Loud American, home of the legendary steak tip dinner.
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8: From the Waring Sturgis Ford Weather Center, I'm meteorologist Ember Sky. Sunny and hot this afternoon with a high near 100. Tonight turns partly cloudy, dipping to 72. Friday stays sunny before a chance of afternoon thunderstorms with a high near 98.
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0: getting some of that firehouse on Audible as we move through 5 o'clock. It's Real Rock, 100.3 The Fox. Happy Thursday in the Black Hills. 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

0: 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It's Real Rock, 100.3 The Fox, on our way to 6 o'clock, getting ready for summer nights to kick off downtown Rapid City, just about 15 minutes away. 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
9: From the Waring Sturgis Ford Weather Center, I'm meteorologist Ember Sky. Sunny and hot this afternoon with a high near 100. Tonight turns partly cloudy, dipping to 72. Friday stays sunny before a chance of afternoon thunderstorms with a high near 98.
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